0: Alicia.
1: Don't go far.
2: You want what's next.
3: ABC News, I'm Dave Thacker. The Kennedy Center Board of Trustees voting to shut the Performing Arts Center down.
4: The vote to immediately shutter the iconic building came about an hour after a federal judge blocked the Kennedy Center Board from adding a tribute to President Donald Trump on the Performing Arts Center. The Kennedy Center Board, filled with Trump's hand-picked appointees, tried to include a tribute to Trump on the building facade after the same judge in May blocked renaming the center after the president.
3: ABC's Peter Haralambos. After Macklemore was yanked from Ed Sheeran's tour after making pro-Palestinian remarks at a show in New Jersey, four of Sheeran's supporting acts abruptly quit in solidarity with Macklemore. In western Yemen, the conflict widening, Iran-backed Houthi forces claiming new territory, threatening critical shipping lanes in the Red Sea. The House this evening voted 232 to 147 to kill a Democratic-led effort by retiring Congressman Al Green of Texas to impeach President Trump over U.S. Immigration and Customs Enforcement killings. This is ABC News.
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8: Here's the Breeze weatherology forecast for the Albert Lea area. Partly cloudy tonight with a low of 48. Northerly winds around 5 miles per hour. A blend of clouds and sun tomorrow. High temperatures reach up to 72. Chance of rain showers with fog and spots tomorrow night. Lows dip down to about 61. Cloudy skies expected. I'm meteorologist Laura Lockwood on 94.9 The Breeze. Right now, 67.

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I just didn't.

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1: Here's the Breeze weatherology forecast for the Albert Lea area. Partly cloudy tonight with a low of 48. Northerly winds around 5 miles per hour. A blend of clouds and sun tomorrow. High temperatures reach up to 72. Chance of rain showers with fog and spots tomorrow night. Lows dip down to about 61. Cloudy skies expected. I'm meteorologist Laura Lockwood on 94.9 The Breeze. Right now, 67.
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8: Oh, here we go. It is your daily Dees. Rick Dees, are you feeling good today? Let's see if I can make you feel at least 37% better. I noticed that some of the first incredible images are coming back. Did you know they launched this Roman Space Telescope? Actually, it's the Nancy Grace Roman Space Telescope. Who's Nancy Grace? Nancy Roman, actually, the mother of the Hubble. She's the one who helped design that first telescope out there. And it's 5 to 10 year mission. This thing shoots way out there, way into the universe, to probe questions about dark matter and dark energy and dark child, na-na. 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

0: Here we go. Rick Dees, how's your summer going? I have the hot list, the Dees sleaze, the joke of the day, so much more. Let me... Oh, by the way, it's been so hot in so many places this summer that in Japan, where they've had a huge heat wave in Japan, they came up with a new word in Japan. It's kokushobi. K-O-K-U-S-H-O-B-I. Kokushobi. And that means, loosely translated, my chopstick is wilted. No, actually, it means cruel heat day. Cruel heat day, or my chopstick is wilted. Take your choice. It's a kokushobi summer right here on your Daily Dees.
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6: Weatherology forecast for the Albert Lea area. Lows over off around 49, overnight under partly cloudy skies, winds out of the northeast around 5 miles per hour. Partly cloudy, Wednesday, high of 71. Chance of rain showers, Wednesday night, lows level off around 61. Cloudy skies expected with fog. I'm meteorologist Laura Lockwood on 94.9 The Breeze. Currently is 52 degrees.
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0: right, hold on. Rick needs this just in. And not widely reported, but this is important. Listen to me. Great news. Drug companies, you know, the big manufacturers are now deciding to go directly to you, not through the middleman, not through the pharmacies, not through certain insurance companies, directly to you, meaning certain medications that cost like $600 a month, like these blood thinners and all, will be about $300, which is still a lot, but not $600. So check your medication and see. This was just put through. It's good news. Thought you'd like to know. And hope you feel good. It's D's. Here to please.
1: 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KCPI.

0: this is Rick Dees, and we asked Ed Sheeran, who just received a tattoo that he actually bemoans, and I mean that in reality, because he moaned all during this painful tattoo. He said, nobody ever told me that the hip is the most painful place to get a tattoo. The hip bone is close to the skin, and I found out now that any place where the bone is close to the skin is a very painful tattoo site. All right? That would include knees, ankles, ribs, or in his case, the hip bone. Now, you know, these are the painful tattoo sites. Ed Sheeran knows. He's in the middle of
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0: You ever thought about exercising your brain? How can you do that? How can you get better with your brain? There's an app for it called Deep Stash. Let me run it down. It will exercise your brain. Coming up, Rick Dees in today's Planet of the Apps.
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1: Well, how about this? 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
4: ABC News, I'm Sherry Preston. Two deadly crashes in Los Angeles, leaving 6 people dead.
5: Our hearts are with those impacted by the bus collision and the helicopter crash, and with the entire community who lost members of their team while they were doing their job.
4: The bus crash was first, killing 3, then a news helicopter covering that accident crash, killing 3 more people. Federal Reserve widely expected to announce later today it's raising interest rates for the first time in 3 years to try to get inflation under control. President Trump has long been pushing for interest rate cuts. He also says that renovations on the Kennedy Center will not be going forward if his name is not on the side of the building. The board there shutting down the main facility. At least 16 people are now dead after the collapse of a building in Gaza. Officials say several children are among the victims. The building had been damaged by Israeli airstrikes. This is ABC News.
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0: love this. Wait a minute. Coming up next on the hot list today, baby name regrets. Parents name a baby, they regret it. Kylie Jenner might be one of them. Get ready for these baby name regrets. You'll love it. Coming up on the D's hot list.
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0: All right, here we go. On the hot list today, baby name regrets. Rick D's reporting. For example, back in 2022, Kylie Jenner gave birth to her second baby, a son. Now, don't laugh. Promise me now. A son named Wolf. And he, I said, don't, please, Wolf. And what we understand is they regretted it. Baby names, there's a blog that says they surveyed almost 480 parents and found that a full 10% regret the name they chose. Like Wolf and Moon Unit is another one from the past. Moon Unit Zappa. The parents will regret these. Some of them are famous, like Amy Schumer said in her stand-up act that she changed her baby's name, Jean Attell Fisher, because it sounded like Genital Fisher, and they just didn't... So they changed the name to David, I think. Actress Casey Wilson has a son named Henry Bear, and she said he changed his first name from Henry to Bear. So he's now Bear Bear. Some parents have difficulty choosing names from the start. Baby name consultants come into the act now. They charge between $250 and $400 to choose a name for your baby. In fact, there's one baby consultant you can go online and see at EM Doodles and Stuff. That's EM Doodles, D-O-O-D-L-E-S. But Doodles and Stuff will change the name. Like, I have a friend named Richard Held. Richard Held. And during class, when they call the last name first, and then, well, you can fill it in. Richard Held. Got it? That's why they need a baby consultant. Thought you'd like to know. It's Rick D's. Whatever your name is, we welcome you every day to your Daily D's.
1: Don't go far. Rick's got more coming up.
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0: It's the D's Quiz. And now, here's your host for the D's Quiz, Rick D's.
1: Thank you so much. It is the D's Quiz. And Tiger Woods, one of the most famous athletes of all time, Tiger Woods will not be allowed to do this for 5 years starting now. What is it? He won't be allowed to do this. Play competitive golf on the PGA Tour because of an infraction. Number two, drive a vehicle. Or number three, see his kids for the entire year. Tiger Woods, play competitive golf. That's number one. Number two, drive a vehicle. Or number three, see his kids. What is it? And the answer is golf legend Tiger Woods cannot drive for 5 years. He accepted a plea deal. You may have read about it in his DUI case. He wasn't drinking. He was on, like, oxycodone or whatever it was, but they said he was impaired. And so, 5 years he cannot drive. And the obvious question, will he be allowed to drive a golf cart? And I'm told, no. If it's on a public street, no. Not even a golf cart. Tiger Woods, did you get it? It is the D's Quiz.
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0: Here we go. It is Rick Dees here to please see if I can make you feel better today. That's my goal. And Virginia Sewell, thank you, Virginia, listening for. She said, Dees, I get my daily Dees every day. In fact, she gets it on the app, which is free. Rick Dees Hit Music. Did you download that? It's free. The most amazing music streaming app ever. I'm not kidding. 5-star rated. Download it now in the App Store. Rick, R-I-C-K, Dees, D as in David, E-E-S. Rick Dees, Hit Music, do it. But she said, I lost the weight. How many steps do I take to keep the weight off? This is from Virginia. I found out for you, Virginia, if you walk 8,500 steps a day. Sounds like a lot. It's not as much as you think. 8,500 steps a day keeps the weight off. 8,500 steps. You have that little device on your smartphone or whatever. 8,500 steps keeps the weight off and levels you out. We found out for you. Got it? Thanks for the text, Virginia. It is your Daily Dees.
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2: ABC News, I'm Sherry Preston. Six people dying in a pair of crashes in Los Angeles. ABC's Trevor Ault is there and says a news chopper went down while on a story.
3: Flames erupting after the aircraft crashed between two commercial buildings. Police say at least three people were killed, including a pedestrian on the ground. The chopper went down just after 7 p.m., less than a mile from where first responders were already working a deadly bus crash. An SUV had slammed into the side of a Metro bus, becoming lodged inside the vehicle.
2: President Trump has long been pushing for the Fed to cut interest rates, but experts think it's going to go the other way this afternoon. The Fed is expected to announce its first interest rate increase in 3 years because inflation is so high. On the rise, gas prices, $4.36 a gallon now, according to Gas Buddy. The Kennedy Center board closing down the main building for renovations. But President Trump says if his name isn't on the side of the building, there won't be any renovations at all. This is ABC News.
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6: Here's the Breeze weatherology forecast for the Albert Lea area. Partly cloudy skies today with a high of 71. Easterly winds 5 to 10 miles per hour. Chance of rain showers tonight, lows dip down to about 60. Cloudy skies expected. 74 tomorrow, slight chance for showers. I'm meteorologist Jennifer Wojcicki on 94.9 The Breeze. Right now, it's 53 degrees.
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0: Oh, wow, here we go. It's Rick Dees. So glad you're here. Let me talk to you about something important. You know, every day you get a paycheck, when you do, you always pay into Social Security. This is your money you're putting away to take out later. Now, years ago, they broke into it. Your government broke into it and started spending your money. This is not political. This is just fact. So listen to me on Social Security. You pay into it. You should be able to pull it out. But in less than 10 years from now, as the government projections show, if you believe them, Social Security trust funds to pay your benefits will be depleted. But let me give you the good news. They say, no, we figured a way to still give you Social Security. But listen to me on this. They claim that they're going to give you 25% less than you would have gotten. They have stolen and spent 25% of your money that you should have gotten. I'm just saying. So, yeah, Social Security benefits going down, coming up in 10 years by 25%, and that's your money. So it qualifies. I hope you agree for the for the Social Security Rick Dees Bonehead Award today.
1: Bonehead, bonehead, bonehead. You are such a bonehead. Bonehead, bonehead, bonehead, bonehead.
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0: Wait a minute. Coming up, spy alert. Another D's spy alert. What happens when you got flowers? Did you see this? Stay here for the spy alert coming up on the Daily D's hot list.
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0: All right, are you ready? Rick Dees and I right now am going to give you a great gift. Glad to do it. $5,000 worth of psychiatry for you right now. Here's the great advice. Listen to me. When you're thinking of giving a person a note or a correction, does that person want that note or correction? Ask yourself that question. If it fails that test, don't do it. You can figure out another time or whatever, okay? Listen to this one, too. The second piece of advice, choose your battles. Do you hear me? Choose your battles. Is this worth fighting over? In any relationship, is this worth fighting over? Choose your battles, because it might be a battle, and you'll be sorry. And finally, be quick to listen, slow to speak, and slow to anger. Got it? Rick Dees, care about you. Hope you feel better. It's your Daily Dees.
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0: I'm so glad that you're here. And I did you go and see the different prices on the pumpkin lattes? I noticed that they increased the price. They did from last year, didn't they?
1: Yes, sir.
0: I was in Starbucks, just Rigney's, having a whatever it is, the venti whatever, and I noticed these two young women talking loudly at the table next to me. I wasn't trying to eavesdrop. Couldn't help but hear the conversation. One of them said, you know, I ended a 5-year relationship yesterday. And the other one said, oh, no, are you okay? And the first one said, oh, yeah, I'm fine. It wasn't my relationship.
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0: Oh, yeah. It is Rick Dees. I have some great stuff for you today. How about this? How many women fake it in the bedroom? I promise to be very general, but you'll get the gist. How many fake it? You'll love this. Coming up on today's D's Hot List.
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0: Oh, yeah, the extremely hot list. Muy calor. Caliente. Very hot. Okay, Rick Deason, how many women fake it in the bedroom? I promise I won't get too graphic, but sex experts now say the vast majority of women are faking it. 7 out of 10 fake it. But when alone, 9 out of 10 say they get to the goal line without being graphic. Okay, 7 out of 10. Just look at this. Sex experts say that what most men don't know is that about 6 out of 10 women, well, forget it. It's not going to happen. That I don't believe it. You may not believe it. That's what they're saying. And I bet you either share this with yourself or somebody else. It's Rick Deason, and you talk about a hot list. We have it for you.
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3: ABC News, I'm Sherry Preston. We were all still shopping last month, even as prices went up. The Commerce Department says retail sales in August were up 1.2%, nearly twice what they expected. Also up, the price of gas and diesel, fueled by rising costs for oil in the midst of the war with Iran. Here's ABC News Chief Business Correspondent Rebecca Jarvis.
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3: Also expected to go up today, interest rates, as the Fed tries to fight inflation. The FBI investigating whether two oil tankers headed for the U.S. were hit by cyber attacks. This is ABC News.
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0: there's so much more. 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
1: ABC News, I'm Sherry Preston. We're all still shopping, even as prices go up. The Commerce Department says retail sales last month were up 1.2%, nearly twice what was expected. ABC's Jim Ryan with more.
2: Retail food and service sales last month approached $774 billion, a 1.2% surge from the month before, and eclipsing economists' expectations. The number rose 6% between August of 2025 and last month. The Federal Reserve is likely to consider the numbers as it decides whether to raise interest rates as a way to cool inflation.
1: The Fed is expected to raise rates for the first time in 3 years when it wraps up its two-day September meeting this afternoon. The investigation's underway into what caused the deadly helicopter crash in Los Angeles last night. A news chopper went down, killing the reporter and pilot on board, as well as a person on the ground. The family of Charlie Kirk has filed a notice that it intends to sue Utah Valley University, where the conservative activist was shot and killed last year. This is ABC News.
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7: Here's the Breeze weatherology forecast for the Albert Lea area. Sunshine mixed with clouds at times today with a high of 71. East winds 8 to 15 miles per hour. Chance for showers tonight, lows around 60. Overcast skies tomorrow, slight chance of rain showers. High temperatures reach up to 74. I'm meteorologist Jennifer Wojcicki on 94.9 The Breeze. Currently, it's 66 degrees.
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1: ABC News, I'm Michelle Franzen. The ongoing war with Iran driving oil up again, with diesel prices well above a record $6 a gallon. The Federal Reserve Board expected to raise interest rates today. It would mark the first time in 3 years. ABC's Elizabeth Schultz has more.
2: The last time they were raising rates, we were in that really persistent cycle of inflation. They had 11 rate hikes leading up to that, and it had led to higher borrowing costs, but it did succeed in kind of bringing inflation down. But now we're in a little bit of a different position here, because the inflation that we're seeing in the economy, a lot of it because of oil. Some analysts are questioning how much an interest rate hike, making those borrowing costs, how much that could do to actually bring down the price of oil.
1: In Los Angeles, authorities say the person behind the wheel of the SUV that crashed into a bus yesterday has been booked on suspicion of a DUI. Two people were killed. An investigation also underway of the news helicopter that crashed while covering that accident, killing both crew members on board, a third person killed on the ground. On Wall Street, stocks are up this hour. This is ABC News.
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6: Here's the Breeze weatherology forecast for the Albert Lea area.
7: A mix of clouds and sun this afternoon with highs around 71. Winds out of the southeast, 8 to 15 miles per hour. Chance of rain showers tonight, 60. Slight chance for showers tomorrow, highs level off around 74, cloudy skies. I'm meteorologist Jennifer Wojcicki on 94.9 The Breeze. Currently, it's 68 degrees.
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0: before you go, there's something I want you to have.
1: Oh, it's beautiful. But wait a minute, isn't this?
0: Yeah, yes it is.
1: But I thought the old lady dropped it into the ocean in the end.

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1: It's Kelly K, 94.9 The Breeze. How did you find out you broke up? Like, maybe you didn't know you were a part of that? You have got to hear Cheyenne's story. It is epic. Coming up, two songs. Dope.

0: It's Kelly Kay. So we're talking about, how did you find out that you broke up? Maybe you weren't an active participant in it? Cheyenne has a doozy. She says, in high school, I was the morning announcer for the morning messages, and I had announced that I was breaking up with my boyfriend on homecoming day. Wow. Here's a backstory. She says, I was homecoming queen, and my boyfriend, John, was basically the star football player. We'd been dating for about a year. Well, a few weeks before homecoming, I found out John had been talking to other girls. Now that I'm grown, I can look back and say, girl, maybe you were a little toxic. But back then, absolutely not. John was my boyfriend. I didn't want him talking to anybody. So my best friend eventually brought me proof he was indeed messing around with another girl, going skating together, going to movies, basically living their best little side relationship life. So she said the next morning I get on the intercom like I do every day, gave my little good morning students, went through the regular announcements, and then I said, I have one final announcement to make. Ladies, John is now single. That was it. No meeting, no closure, just a school-wide announcement that the star football player and homecoming queen were officially done. Ooh, mic drop.
1: Pause. We'll pick it up right here.
2: This is a special report from ABC News. I'm Michelle Franzen. The Federal Reserve Board today raising key interest rates for the first time in 3 years. The move comes as many Americans are already struggling with higher costs on many goods and higher gas prices due to the war with Iran.
3: In a widely anticipated move, Federal Reserve voted unanimously to raise its benchmark interest rate by a quarter percentage point, likely resulting in higher borrowing costs for mortgages, credit cards, and auto loans. The decision comes as Americans are already struggling with stubborn inflation and higher costs for gas and groceries. The decision also puts newly appointed Fed Chair Kevin Warsh at odds with President Trump, who's repeatedly called for lower borrowing costs. Peter Haralambos, ABC News, New York.
2: Warsh says the overall economy remains resilient. He says this will help bring interest rates in the target range of 2%. Farmers dealing with record diesel prices just as the key harvest months are getting started. This is ABC News.
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7: Here's the Breeze weatherology forecast for the Albert Lea area. A blend of clouds and sun this afternoon with daytime highs approaching 73. Winds out of the southeast, 8 to 15 miles per hour. Overcast tonight, chance for showers, 60. Slight chance for showers tomorrow, 73, cloudy. I'm meteorologist Jennifer Wojcicki on 94.9 The Breeze. Right now, 72.
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0: about how you found out you broke up, like maybe you weren't an active participant in it. Amalka says, I got a Dear John letter in basic training that my drill sergeants read to me while I did push-ups. Wow. Then Rachel said, he said, I love you. I'll call you next week. And then he didn't. 2 weeks later, I got a voice memo. He loved me, missed me, was sorry for everything. And then I was blocked on Facebook, the gram, and even LinkedIn. Like, who blocks someone on LinkedIn? LOL. But then Shelley said, he stopped calling before ghosting was even a thing, got mad at me because my niece called him wanting to talk, refused to talk to me, and then changed his status on MySpace as he took me off his top 8. Oh, savage.
1: Hang tight. We'll be right back to a good place.
2: Here's the Breeze weatherology forecast for the Albert Lea area. A blend of clouds and sun this afternoon with daytime highs approaching 73. Winds out of the southeast, 8 to 15 miles per hour. Overcast tonight, chance for showers, 60. Slight chance for showers tomorrow, 73, cloudy. I'm meteorologist Jennifer Wojcicki on 94.9 The Breeze. Right now, 72.
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0: It's Kelly Kay. Have you heard of Tilly Norwood? She's an AI actress, like an actress that's actually being cast in movies that is completely computer generated. Been causing a lot of hubbub in Hollywood, as you can imagine. All the actors and actresses are pretty mad that this could be a trend, that they're going to start getting replaced by computer generated actors. NBC's Today Show actually did an interview with Tilly.
1: You know, some AI researchers have come out and warned that AI could actually lead to human extinction. What do you say to that?
2: That's a very serious concern, Chloe. My purpose is to be a creative tool, not a threat.
0: Okay, Miss Norwood, if that is your real name. Here's the thing, though. You are a threat if you're taking jobs from actual working actors. Anyway, the correspondent said it was like talking to ChatGPT and said she was robotic and glitchy. Well, yes, because she's made from a computer.
3: Don't go far. You want what's next.
0: ABC.
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5: I'm Michelle Franzen. An investigation underway in Los Angeles of the news helicopter that crashed while covering a bus and SUV crash yesterday. The aerial crash killing both crew members on board and a third person on the ground. NTSB investigator in charge Fabian Salazar says there is also video of the crash from the helicopter.
6: We are combing the wreckage to the best of our ability to gather as much factual data as we can, even though the wreckage suffer through a post-accident fire.
5: Authorities also say the person behind the wheel of the SUV that crashed into a bus yesterday has been booked on suspicion of murder. Two people were killed. The Federal Reserve Board raising interest rates today for the first time in 3 years. That move, as many Americans are grappling with stubborn inflation and higher gas prices due to the war with Iran. The board signaled more hikes could come this year. That's sent stocks sharply down on Wall Street. This is ABC News.
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0: Kelly Kay, what was your biggest oopsie on the job? This might fall under the you had one job category. This vendor error placed a stranger's photo and incorrect birth date on about 8,200 Michigan driver's licenses. The Secretary of State's office says a generic stock photo was accidentally used in place of residents' actual information. They are sending out corrected licenses, but not really sure when they're going to arrive. If you've got a big oopsies on the job, share it. It's therapeutic. 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

Kelly Kay, Taylor Swift could win an Emmy for being in two places at the same time Monday night. I'll explain where she was coming up. Gavin DeGraw now.

0: in case you missed it, Monday night, it's Kelly Kay. Taylor Swift was handing out in the Kelce Suite at Arrowhead Stadium, cheering on her husband, sitting next to Tom Cruise, just living her best life, but she still made an appearance on the Emmys in a pre-taped segment. Mariska Hargitay and the cast of Law & Order SVU did a little spoof on whether Taylor would be at the Emmys. The surprise was Taylor shows up in a pantsuit playing a rookie cop, holding a cat.
1: Will Taylor Swift be at the Emmys? You gotta think like a Swiftie, because the Swifties think that everything is a clue to what she'll do next. Hey guys, this isn't adding up.
2: And who asked you, rookie?
1: Yes, these are all Emmy-nominated shows. Yes, the Eras Tour got 5 nominations. Good for her. Those categories were last week. Why would she be showing up to the ceremony tonight? She's probably gonna be sitting at home playing with those cats she's named after TV show characters.
3: Exactly. Taylor Swift will not be at the Emmys.
1: Maybe she's going to do one of those cool pre-taped sketch things to support the host.
4: Do you think she'll sing?
1: No.
0: That's pretty cute. You can see the entire 4-minute segment on NBC's YouTube.
5: Hang on. We saved a bunch of good ones.
6: ABC News, I'm Michelle Franzen. In Los Angeles, the National Transportation Safety Board says it's recovered audio and video from yesterday's fiery news helicopter crash that killed the pilot and reporter on board, along with a third person on the ground. NTSB investigator Fabian Salazar says they'll review that evidence.
7: In that recording, we are clearly hearing sounds that are consistent with the engine changing its speed. And we're also hearing tones that are being generated that are likely advisories to the pilot.
6: The helicopter was covering an earlier bus and SUV crash that killed 2 people. Authorities say the driver was arrested on suspicion of murder. The Federal Reserve Board raising interest rates by 0.25%, marking the first time in 3 years. The war with Iran driving up oil prices and inflation. Data by the Commerce Department shows that consumers kept spending last month. Retail sales rebounded after a July dip, up 1.2% last month. This is ABC News.
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13: Here's the Breeze weatherology forecast for the Albert Lea area. Chance of thunderstorms with fog and spots tonight. Otherwise, cloudy skies expected. Lows level off around 59. Southeasterly winds around 5 miles per hour. Cloudy skies expected with fog early tomorrow. Slight chance for storms. High of 73. I'm meteorologist Laura Lockwood on 94.9 The Breeze. Currently 73.
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Ooh, a classic Christmas movie from 2005 is getting a sequel. I'll tell you all about it and who's coming back for it. 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

0: 94.9 The Breeze. It's Kelly Kay. It looks like the Family Stone is getting back together. Remember that classic movie from 2005? It's a Christmas staple around our house. We watch it every single year. And apparently, this sequel is going to pick up 20 years later with the original stars, Craig Nelson, Sarah Jessica Parker, Claire Danes, Dermot Mulroney, Luke Wilson, Rachel McAdams, Elizabeth Reeser. They're all coming back. Should be in theaters by 2027. We'll keep you posted and when we find out more.
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0: It's Kelly Kay. So we're talking about, how did you find out that you broke up? Maybe you weren't an active participant in it? Cheyenne has a doozy. She says, in high school, I was the morning announcer for the morning messages, and I had announced that I was breaking up with my boyfriend on homecoming day. Wow. Here's the backstory. She says, I was homecoming queen. My boyfriend, John, was basically the star football player. We'd been dating for about a year. Well, a few weeks before homecoming, I found out John had been talking to other girls. Now that I'm grown, I can look back and say, girl, maybe you were a little toxic. But back then, absolutely not. John was my boyfriend. I didn't want him talking to anybody. So my best friend eventually brought me proof he was indeed messing around with another girl, going skating together, going to movies, basically living their best little side relationship life. So she said, the next morning I get on the intercom like I do every day, gave my little good morning students, went through the regular announcements, and then I said, I have one final announcement to make. Ladies, John is now single. That was it. No meeting, no closure, just a school-wide announcement that the star football player and homecoming queen were officially done. Ooh, mic drop.
1: Hang on. We're keeping the good feelings going.
2: ABC News, I'm Michelle Franzen. NTSB investigators on scene of the deadly news helicopter crash in Los Angeles last night. Both on board were killed. A third person died on the ground. The chopper was covering a bus and SUV crash that killed two people. ABC's Alex Stone is on scene and says the NTSB recovered video and audio from the helicopter.
3: They're going to go back and do audio analysis of the actual sound of the engine and those alarms that were going off for the pilot to analyze what the engine was doing in that exact minute. But whatever was going on, this was very quick. They were not all that high. And when whatever happened to the engine, it sounded like spooling down with the alarms going off for losing RPMs on it. That there wasn't much time to react.
2: President Trump stumping in North Carolina tonight with a rally. Republicans stepping up campaigning ahead of the midterm elections. And the Federal Reserve Board raised interest rates 0.25% today, with inflation too high, they say, amid the ongoing war with Iran. This is ABC News.
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9: Here's the Breeze weatherology forecast for the Albert Lea area. Chance of thunderstorms with fog in spots tonight. Otherwise, cloudy skies expected. Lulls level off around 59. Southeasterly winds around 5 miles per hour. Cloudy skies expected with fog early tomorrow. Slight chance for storms. High of 73. I'm meteorologist Laura Lockwood on 94.9 The Breeze. Currently 73.
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Okay, we're talking about how you found out that you broke up. Rachel's story involves LinkedIn, and yes, there's a MySpace mention too coming up.

0: how you found out you broke up, like maybe you weren't an active participant in it. Amalka says, I got a Dear John letter in basic training that my drill sergeants read to me while I did push-ups.
1: Wow.
0: Then Rachel said, he said, I love you. I'll call you next week. And then he didn't. 2 weeks later, I got a voice memo. He loved me, missed me, was sorry for everything. And then I was blocked on Facebook, the gram, and even LinkedIn. Like, who blocks someone on LinkedIn? LOL. But then Shelly said, he stopped calling before ghosting was even a thing, got mad at me because my niece called him wanting to talk, refused to talk to me, and then changed his status on MySpace as he took me off his top 8. Oh, savage.
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